Oh, congratulations, you made it. It's the weekend. They got more of your favorite jams on the way. Tame Impala, Bruno Mars, Ed Sheeran, and This Is One Republic.

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When you're sad, the lyrics pick you up. And when it's payday, you go shopping. Yeah, we understand. 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

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Man, it pays well. 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Here's Gracie Abrams.

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nothing like a precinct. How you go from housewife to a sneaky link? Got you running around in all type of Benzes and Rolls. Girl, you used to ride in the rinky dink. I'm the one put you in that Leontay. Fashion over model, I put you on the runway. You was rocking Coach bags, got you Sinead. Side to Frisco, I call her my baby. I got a girl, but I still feel alone. If you plan me, that mean my home ain't home. Having nightmares are going through your phone. 21. 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